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I ain't scared of no cameras. Born for the runway.

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And yeah, we like to wear clothes. Girls still look beautiful. The stuff is up our human gift. Eat a lot of tuna fish. But these days, it's like we don't know how to hack all these nudist pollution. We under attack on ourselves. Like, let's under chill. Respect what we built. Like, look at the